0: тайны.
1: I know if you could hear me, you would say there are always two sides of the story. You're so right. Here's mine. I cannot live without you.

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But I know, every day, when a man does wrong, I know I miss you. I know I miss you.

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A gente volta na sequência com Chairs, Believery.

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3: Dearly beloved, if this love only exists in my dreams,

It's hard to say that I'd rather stay awake when I'm asleep, because my dreams are bursting at the seams.